0: The shout of the king, the shout of the king. So the shout of the king is amongst his people. And thus saith the Lord, I have found no indignation with Potter City. Come on, there is nothing wrong with us tonight. The heavens are opened, and the shout of the king. Can you lift up your voice and scream? Give him all the glory. Glory to Jesus. Thank you so much, Daddy. I'm so grateful. God bless you, honorable. Thank you so much. ACP, I honor you. Thank you so much. As a matter of fact, the original corner of only you can do, undo, and redo is here tonight. The eagle, God bless you. As the eagle, hallelujah, God bless you. I'm so grateful.
1: You're my friend, and you are.
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3: BBC News with David Harper. Ukrainians have again been experiencing blackouts after power plants were hit by Russia, despite the announcement by President Trump of what he called an energy ceasefire. President Volodymyr Zelensky said he would support a pause if Russia did. Moscow has not commented. The authorities in Saudi Arabia say one person has been killed and 11 others injured in a fresh wave of Houthi strikes on the international airport in the capital Riyadh. It was the third attack in 4 days. A federal judge in the United States has ordered an immediate halt to taxpayer-funded adverts promoting President Trump in the run-up to next month's midterm elections. The ruling follows a public outcry over the adverts, which have cost at least $19 million. A Sudanese rights group has alleged that an Egyptian Air Force attack on a gold mine near Sudan's border with Egypt has killed at least 72 people. Survivors at the Al-Uqaidat mine in a disputed border area say more may have died. The leader of India's main opposition Congress party says he'll lead a march on the Supreme Court in Delhi on Monday to defend democracy. It's the latest scheduled demonstration against changes to the list of voters that's seen tens of millions of names reportedly scrubbed from the electoral roll. The European Climate Monitor says temperatures in a key area of the Pacific Ocean reached an all-time high in September as the El Niño phenomenon continues to deepen. It is expected to reach its peak towards the end of the year. Finance ministers and central bankers from around the world are gathering in Thailand for the annual meeting of the International Monetary Fund and World Bank. On Tuesday, the IMF will unveil its global economic forecast. The president of Microsoft says more action needs to be taken to ensure artificial intelligence technology remains a benefit to humanity. Brad Smith told the BBC that Britain was one of the best-placed countries to oversee the evaluation and regulation of frontier AI models, as it already possessed the technological capability. BBC News.
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0: have to rather say Sekondi Takoradi because it's a twin city. They don't want the division any longer. So today in Sekondi Takoradi, expect partly sunny skies with a high temperature of 29 degrees Celsius and a low of 25 degrees Celsius. Light wind will blow from the southwest at 10 miles per hour, with a humidity level around 79% and 35% chance of daytime rain. Let me walk you through what we have on the calendar today, 12th of October. Marks several inspiring observances across the globe. Today is actually National Farmers Day in some countries, a day to honor and appreciate the hardworking farmers and agricultural workers who nourish our communities. You know, in Ghana, ours is in December. Today is equally National Free Thought Day, a celebration of logic, reason, and freedom of mind, encouraging everyone to seek truth and think independently. And also today is a day of respect for culture diversity, or Indigenous Peoples Day, a time dedicated to honoring diverse heritage, rich history, and the strength of global culture. You know, this morning, I need you to be yourself in a world that is consistently trying to make you something else. And this is a great accomplishment. Being your purest self isn't about perfection, it's about authenticity. If you know me, I preach authenticity. I preach you discovering who you truly, genuinely are. It means stripping away the pressure to conform, letting go of who you think you should be, and boldly stepping into what you truly are. When you act with pure intention, just know that you probably were doing yourself a favor, especially when you honor your values and then you share your unique energy with the world. You inspire others to do same. Today, speak your truth, trust your inner voice, and let your natural light shine without apology. You're welcome to my world full of greatness, full of smiles. I hope you are poised for the day's activities. Give me a minute and I'll let you know what is trending in Ghana. And then at exactly 7, we travel to London for the world in 2 minutes.
1: Here's some news from around Ghana.
0: How was your weekend, though? I never had any rest. I have been hosting events since Friday. I want to know how your weekend was. You can send me an SMS, 0500-997-979 or 0500-097-979. Let me start off with this story where there's been an arrest of 8 people for beating a 21-year-old during internet fraud initiation. I never knew there was an initiation like that. Let me give you the full gist. So the Ghana Police Service has arrested 8 suspects for allegedly assaulting a 21-year-old man as part of his initiation into an internet fraud operation at Kotokrom in the Sunyani West municipality of the Bono region. So in a statement dated Friday, 9th of October, the Bono Regional Police Command said that the arrest followed a distress call received by its regional operations unit on October 4th, reporting that a group of people were attacking a man at Kotokrom. Officers who responded to the call found the victim identified as God Time, Omukoro, with multiple marks of assault on his body, and arrested the 8 suspects at the scene. And I'm wondering, oh my word, just go on social media, go and see the marks on the guy's body. Initiation impuni. I'm wondering what they will do to you if you fail your first project. I have another story to share with you as well, because public basic schools are resuming today after the strike. And this is from the National Ghana News Agency, sorry. So public basic schools across the country are expected to resume normal academic activities today, October 12, 2026, following the suspension.

0: suspension of a nationwide strike by the pre-tertiary teachers union. The strike declared on September 25th, 2026, by the Ghana National Association of Teachers, the National Association of Graduate Teachers, and the Coalition of Concerned Teachers were suspended on Friday following an agreement with the Fair Wages and Salaries Commission on outstanding allowances and arrears. The union leadership urged members to return to the classroom today whilst engaging on their outstanding grievances continue. Whilst engagement on the outstanding grievances continued, the suspension followed engagement with the Ministry of Labour, Jobs and Employment and the Council of State earlier on Friday. So the General Secretary of NART, his name is Mr. Thomas Musa, he urged members to resume work, saying that a discussion with the FWSC on promotion and deprived area allowance as well as outstanding arrears had been concluded. Now, the president of NAGRAS, in the person of Mr. Jacob Anaba, also assured teachers that outstanding arrears owed them would be paid. Pardon my voice. I mean, I have been doing a lot of talking since Friday. Time check is exactly 7 a.m. Let's quickly travel to London for the world in 2 minutes. When we return, I have more music and more just for you.
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2: BBC News with David Harper. Ukrainians have again been experiencing blackouts after power plants were hit by Russia, despite the announcement by President Trump of what he called an energy ceasefire. President Volodymyr Zelensky said he would support a pause if Russia did. Moscow has not commented. The authorities in Saudi Arabia say one person has been killed and 11 others injured in a fresh wave of Houthi strikes on the international airport in the capital Riyadh. It was the third attack in 4 days. A federal judge in the United States has ordered an immediate halt to taxpayer-funded adverts promoting President Trump in the run-up to next month's midterm elections. The ruling follows a public outcry over the adverts, which have cost at least $19 million. A Sudanese rights group has alleged that an Egyptian Air Force attack on a gold mine near Sudan's border with Egypt has killed at least 72 people. Survivors at the Al-Uqaidat mine in a disputed border area say more may have died. The leader of India's main opposition Congress party says he'll lead a march on the Supreme Court in Delhi on Monday to defend democracy. It's the latest scheduled demonstration against changes to the list of voters that's seen tens of millions of names reportedly scrubbed from the electoral roll. The European Climate Monitor says temperatures in a key area of the Pacific Ocean reached an all-time high in September as the El Niño phenomenon continues to deepen. It is expected to reach its peak towards the end of the year. Finance ministers and central bankers from around the world are gathering in Thailand for the annual meeting of the International Monetary Fund and World Bank. On Tuesday, the IMF will unveil its global economic forecast. The president of Microsoft says more action needs to be taken to ensure artificial intelligence technology remains a benefit to humanity. Brad Smith told the BBC that Britain was one of the best-placed countries to oversee the evaluation and regulation of frontier AI models, as it already possessed the technological capability. BBC News.
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0: how are you? You're about to call me.
1: Yeah,
0: so you know, yesterday I didn't come to work, so I couldn't call you to wish you a happy birthday on air. So this morning, I wanted to do that. Happy birthday, Mr. Emmanuel Bannerman, Mr. Emmanuel Oku Bannerman. Happy 60th birthday. Yes, Bibana, you're live on radio. You're live on Y97.9 FM. I hope you enjoyed your birthday.
1: It was wonderful. I thank God for my life. I'm so grateful.
0: Okay. I mean, you're really being appreciated and loved, okay? I just want you to know that from the entire family, from the entire people of YFM, we just want to say happy 60th birthday to an amazing man, Mr. Emmanuel Oku Bannerman. We are wishing you long life. We are wishing you good health. We are wishing you more wealth.
1: Amen.
0: May everything you touch turn to gold.
1: Amen.
0: So the whole of Sekendi Takwadi is listening to you. What would you like to say to them?
1: I would like them to thank God for me, for how far he has brought me. I entered this town with just a small portmanteau and a borrowed sandals. But see what God has done for me. I'm so grateful to God for how far he has brought me. And I would like to sing this song. All the glory must be to the Lord, for he is worthy of our praise. No man on earth should give glory to himself. All the glory must be to our Lord.
0: Oh yeah, wow.
1: No man on earth should give glory to himself. All the glory must be to our Lord.
0: Oh, congratulations. Thank you so much. Okay, Mr. Emmanuel Oku Bannerman, do have a blessed day. We'll continue the celebration. We'll continue, Pa. I know yesterday you didn't have enough dance. Don't worry. I'll create the atmosphere for you to dance your heart out, okay?
1: I'll be grateful.
0: All right, Daddy. Take care. You're welcome. Those celebrating their birthdays today, I would like to say happy birthday. Happy birthday to you. Happy birthday to you. Happy birthday, happy birthday.
2: Happy
0: birthday to you.

So I'm about to play the song that was sung by the birthday celebrant, and the title is All Glory Must Be to the Lord, for He is Worthy of Our Praise. Take a listen.

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7: Yes, ma!
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6: Hello,

0: season 4.
1: Hey! Oh, sorry, my bad.
0: These people coming to tardy. Generally.
1: Hey! Oh, sorry, my bad.
0: These people coming to tardy.
1: General Intetia,
0: Clemento Suarez, Jeffrey Naughty,
1: Foster Romanus,
0: Lexi the Comic,
1: Jacinta,
0: and Ramsey.
1: Oh my God!
0: Great people of Sekendi Takrady, get ready for the hilarious comedy show you've been waiting for. Sorry Insecticide Comedy Show, live at the Westin Serene Atlantic Hotel on Saturday, 24th October 2026. 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

Yeah, ladies and gentlemen, good morning and welcome to a brand new week right here on the Mid-Morning Radio Show. Wherever you are, just know that your favorite companion, we are set, we are live, and we've taken over the airway telling you that wherever you are, we are going to be there with you. Whatever you're doing, we are going to help you out. Practically, we are going to be there for you every now and then. So from 9 a.m. all the way to 12 noon, you and I and the entire team, we are going to have fun. We're going to have a blast. You know how we do it on the Mid-Morning Radio, so we make sure that you enjoy yourself. So if you just tuned in, you're welcome to greatness. We are going to be here till 12. So yes, stay tuned in. I am Marv. You can call me Marv on air. And of course, I'm not doing the show alone. I have the multi-talented, award-winning DJ, DJ Kamshati, here with me as well. And yes, we are going to make sure that your morning is made awesome. Time check is 9:58 a.m. And today is the 12th of October 2026. Right. Now I know there are some of you who were practically at home all throughout the weekend. You didn't go anywhere, and it had nothing to do with you are not well or whatever. No, that excuse that you gave to your friend to avoid going out, it won't suffice. I know. You just told your friends that, oh, I'm at the home farm. Charlie, me shada and you find them into my boy. You sika. Hey, you lasan. Unisika. Unisika. Scala uni. Now, I have something interesting for you that can get you a little bit of cash here and there. And it is none other than the Momo Hour. 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
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And as a matter of fact, the same way as I be me. 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Now that you've sorted your apartment issues, you need to sort out that breakfast issues you've been facing, especially when it comes to the kids. Yeah, taste the kids can't have enough of. And it is creamy as well, so trust me when I say, when it comes to Milo All-in-One, it is rich and it has a milky, chocolatey taste. And in fact, there's so much goodness in the pack. So just go to any supermarket near you, any shop near you, and go and grab your Milo all in one. Milo, energy to go further. Abuera camp, military camp, then they are saying, attention! Attention! The cadet team also had it. And the cadet team decided to react to the attention. But this time around, we are not doing cadets at the pay. I know you just had your breakfast, so you are not doing cadets. But then, I want you to lend me your ears. Especially all the beauty creators. Because hair mavens says they are looking for the perfect place. In fact, they are saying that if you are looking for the perfect place to grow your craft and showcase your talent, then the right place to come is Hair Mavens. It is a top tier beauty salon and it is expanding its team. Hey, that's a video. The other way, I don't know. Weekend we na meet Zazi or Zadi. And then I'm three musa antia. Was the deed in Kaban Sai by Z. By the way, is it name you still cry what you see? 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
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Now, if you're a TTU student, hear me and hear me well. The TTU SRC elections is coming up on the 16th of October, and Paulina Eti Indefo, popularly known as Lynette, is contesting for the position of SRC Public Relations Officer. Now, her PEN policy focuses on public speaking and personal development, engagement and information excellence, and networking and student connections. Paulina Eti Indefo, number one on the ballot, trust the PEN. As I said, number one on the ballot too. Enyegbey portal na ehun there. Ehun first person on the ballot paper na for channel for the PR position na la. Paulina na la. Can you vote for her? Now let me take you to Deluxe Fast Food before we jump into some musical session with DJ Gunshot. 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Immediately you hear Dolly's Villaggio, you just know it is time for you to change your hustle. For sure. Maybe I'm the dandy don't know. This is some kakra. That's no damn the man. Yes, I treat you something delicious, something nice. Very nice experience. Let people serve you a little bit, okay? I know you like to take control, but let people serve you a little bit. Allow yourself to enjoy the beautiful ambiance in the serene atmosphere at Dolly's Villaggio Apartment Bar and Grill. Dolly's Villaggio Apartment Bar and Grill, where comfort meets great taste. Now we are going to enjoy some tunes from DJ Gunshot. But today on the show, we are asking you a very, very, very simple question. And the question is, would you tell your artist friend that their work is not good enough to make money, or let them keep dreaming? But you notice that when you're queen, Charlie, you're talented enough for them. How about you, Makade? Make craft to go to Muhammad Iska. What will you do? Will you tell your friend there, Charlie, with talent in the day? Or will phone pa? And I said, Becca, one or two. Don't go down on your molly. At 10:30, we open the phone line. But for now, let's go and enjoy some tunes with DJ Gunshot.

If you say you be easy, do I make you see? Do it like how DJ Gunshot does it. Every morning on the mid-morning radio show, and then let's see. I know you can. Where's he on? I bet it's him. We bet it's your papa. That is why he is the best DJ in the radio. In fact, he is a multiple award-winning DJ. Let me tell you something.

0: Uni old school bebree. Anyways, it is exactly 11:48 right now, which means we have some few minutes left before we check out of the studio. But before we go, you know, if I don't update you on the Nufo situation that we have, so, and as I keep on saying, the month of October is the only month we can talk about breast on air without getting issues, without HR calling and asking, young man, why are you talking about breast on air? So that one there, it is very, very, very free. It is very important. Besides, in the month of October, we don't just talk about breast. It is breast cancer awareness and prevention campaign in the month of October. So yes, in the month of October, we are going to make sure that we update you, we give you tips on the whole breast cancer awareness and prevention campaign. Now, today being the 12th of October, I have a tip for you, and the tip says, the tip is about myth busted, lumps equal to ulcer, always cancer. I don't know why I keep on saying ulcer. Okay. I mentioned ulcer in the first time, that's why. I didn't meet through. But yeah, I'm not talking about ulcer, we are talking about breast cancer. So, did you know that most breast lumps are actually non-cancerous cysts or benign tissue changes? But don't guess though. Don't guess. So always get any new lump checked by a healthcare professional. So in fact, if a woman non-cancerous cyst. And as the end lumps in the end, and cancerous cyst, and as the tissue changes, Papocho, in you will be the man. Thank you, Yak at radio did a yes, and in the end, and cancerous cyst in a bet to add that, Pocho. In you, so many feeling would know changes boom. Let's say, feel it there, lump boom, feel there, baby dam woman, a baby a bed the man, one more than a foco. Hospital, no one check them out. Are very necessary. Are very, very important. And here I'm pa. No fundo here pa. No for here pa. Then watch out in case let me be the man. Man face here cry. Man from who see one word na na call. Hospital, no one check them out. Now let's go to +100 Bar and Grill. After getting our breast check, we need to make sure that we chill, we eat from the right place, and the right place right now is +100 Bar and Grill. Yes, it is the new normal when it comes to the best grilled tilapia chicken with bangkun rice and a cheke, assorted spaghetti and noodles, French fries, fried rice, jollof rice, and the spicy chicken wings, as well as crispy fried yam. You heard it, crispy fried yam. 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
5: 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This advertisement has been vetted and approved by the Gaming Commission of Ghana. Bet responsibly, not for persons below the age of 18. Gaming can be addictive.
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Right, so ladies and gentlemen, a journey of 1,000 miles begins with a step. So we'll pause the journey here and then continue tomorrow, because we need to drink some water and then eat. Yes. I am Marv, you can call me Marv. This is the Mid-Morning Radio Show. And we'll come your way tomorrow, same time, 9 a.m. to 12 noon. I did this with DJ Gunshot with Amber Great on productions. As always, drink a lot of water and mind your business.

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1: BBC News with Caroline Nichols. Houthi fighters in Yemen have continued to fire missiles towards Saudi Arabia after three deadly attacks on Riyadh airport in the past few days. Saudi officials say air defences have intercepted and destroyed a ballistic missile aimed towards the southern city of Khamis Mashhad. President Zelensky says what Ukraine needs is American pressure on Russia and not, as he put it, sanctions relief and concessions. The veiled criticism of President Trump's new diesel deal with Vladimir Putin came as he addressed a security forum in Poland. Mr. Zelensky said a so-called energy ceasefire with the invaders could be a major step towards ending the war if the Americans made sure Moscow respected it. He also said Ukraine's recent strikes on Russia's huge data centres have resulted in fewer Russian bots. There was now, he said, less hate, less division and fewer provocations on social media. A BBC investigation has found that the world's biggest accountancy firm, Deloitte, helped in falsifying documents to hide the Russian billionaire Roman Abramovich's wealth and evade tax. He denies any wrongdoing. Pakistan has confirmed it's detained the chief minister of Khyber Pakhtunkhwa province after sacking him and his government and declaring a local emergency. Sohail Afridi is a party colleague of the jailed former prime minister Imran Khan and had been leading a protest march for his release. Two teachers have been shot and wounded at a school near Marseille in southern France. Their injuries aren't life-threatening. A 14-year-old pupil has been arrested. This year's Nobel Prize for Economics has been awarded to two Americans, Robert E. Hall and Michael Woodford, for their work in the microeconomic foundations of macroeconomic stabilisation. The Swedish Academy said they'd laid the foundations for the new Keynesian paradigm, with economic models built from the bottom up. BBC News.
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0: Take apoteke apoteke keke keke by Stoneboy and has electric energy by Samini. This is playlist B. Playlist A na French woman aramu by Brimo and batanga na na na na alaji what's that
1: batanga
0: batanga batanga. You guys know I can't sing any song A to Z, so forgive me. So we are going over the playlist again. Playlist A is from 7529, has Batonga by Angelique Kidjo, has Vuli by Brenda Fassi, Ara by Brymon, and then Emewe and a BBDJ. In the playlist B, Oya from 5496 has Zenzele, Jealousy, Nakupenda, Apoteke, KKKK, and then Electric Energy by Samini. These are the playlists. But today, I want to gift out lunch bien. So me pede me one channel I'm deleting messages na eha. So everything is gone. If you are listening to me, between playlist A and B, guess who is going to win today's playlist and you win for yourself a free lunch. Alaji, if you're ready, I'm ready. Yankwa. Listener's choice.
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0: Right, so we have played 10 songs, 5 from playlist A and 5 from playlist B. And before I activate the phone lines, remember I check your name, guesses no. So I have a couple of guesses here. I have like 11 or 12 here. But the first to say playlist B, man fan because onana or your owner of playlist B. I hope it makes sense. It means that playlist B winner when you is born in two. Until no man fan a guess no. Until you replace it with second person or card a playlist B. Ah, or yes, 7132. 7132 says playlist B is going to win. In a 6315 says playlist A is going to win. Bananche, obi ocho playlist B first no. Oye 5496. Ona na playlist B no oye neza. So now I have two people here. Yes, obi obi win playlist A 6315. Playlist B 7132. Now let's get back to your new playlist no. Playlist A. It's coming from the person with the last four digits, 7529. That is playlist A, 7529. On a Batonga woman, on a Araume on a woman. In the playlist B, it's coming from the person with the last four digits, 5496. It has Oh yeah, Zenzele. It has apotheke, apotheke, kekekeke, kekekeke. So who are you voting for? Are you voting for playlist A or playlist B? 0500-097979 or 0500-997979. Hello.
1: Hello. Good afternoon.
0: Good afternoon, my love. Yeah. Odeyewu. I said, Marcia, may I we roll?
1: Oh, sorry, fetch your mind.
0: My pocho, what's the bumbo? Pocho, what's wrong with the Nakasa Viva?
1: Yeah, what's from Yamiche?
0: All right. Okay. Nyamiche. Hey, thank you so much, Nyamiche. Yeah. Thank you. 0500-097979 or 0500-997979. It's between playlist A and playlist B. Hello. Kelvin.
2: Yes, Maria. Auntie, Maria, Auntie, Auntie, I'm going to be
0: Auntie.
2: I'm paying.
0: Kelvin, playlist A and not playlist B.
2: I see. A no jam, but here from a B and a Fender.
0: Okay, all right. 0500-097979 or 0500-997979. Is it going for playlist A or playlist B? Who are you voting for? Please, my loves, text message in Kahum. Me pocho oyedama, it wouldn't be fair. So the people sending me text messages, I cannot add that to it. Hello?
2: I'm a scammer.
0: Playlist A and playlist B.
2: Okay,
0: to playlist B. Thank you so much. Thank you. Hey, Eddie. Thank you so much. 0500-097979 or 0500-997979. I've got two playlists here, playlist A and the playlist B. Who are you voting for? Hello? Yeah. Hi? It's Suma Siri. Watch out for the next thing. So good afternoon, do you? Watch out for the Okay, brother Kofi, me watch out. Every time I playlist A and a B. Ke. Thank you. Hello.
3: Bluetooth
2: man.
0: Yeah. Bluetooth modem.
2: Hey.
0: Yeah, Eddie.
2: This is Aram.
0: Ode you. What's your name?
2: I'm to say. Boko, now what's your name?
0: Hello.
2: But now what's your name?
0: Mpocho, masumi huye, masumi huye pa. Ode you, playlist A and playlist B.
2: Now, I'm missing me dimpo.
0: Oh.
2: I'm missing me dinner.
0: Too bad. Sorry. Number ni minyim. Number way.
2: Number pa. Number.
0: What's your name, sir?
2: Dusted.
0: What's up?
2: This time I'm. Yawa. I'm the bar. Yawa. Mamba.
0: Akwaba.
2: Yeah. Me dear.
0: Me man pain. Yeah. Dusted. Playlist A and A B.
2: Oh, it's
0: mm-hmm. Playlist A. All right. Thank you so much. Hello. Good afternoon.
2: Hello. Good afternoon.
0: Me pocha wa frawa dana kasa fi yinfa. Better kwesi me pocha A and a B.
2: Pocha B.
0: B. Thank you so much. 0500-097979 or 0500-997979. I wanted to be a Thai so badly. Meta nan bom pena wa a Thai. So badly. 0500-097979 or 0500-997979. Hello?
2: Yeah. Hello, good afternoon.
0: Good afternoon, my love. Who do I have on the line, please?
2: My name is Paul Kwan. I'm talking from...
0: Okay. Odeye wo me pocho. Playlist A and a B.
2: Playlist B.
0: Thank you so much. We have a winner already. Aladdin should play me. Zenzele. Aha. Onwe, Davy. Ekuli. Mengaza my way around me. Yeah, I can't sing any song. You serious? Aladdin, please call me Aladdin, okay? Please, my love. You do. Umbadi. My former wife, but Umbashi office are the winner for today's playlist is playlist B. Playlist B. Into Winwa. Umbun say, ma'am. Chale, Mwadjinu. Chale. Mwadjinu, ye jumo. Oh, come on. Because Aladji, Mpezenzele. Oh, yeah, Zenzele. Baby, Mr. Mini capital, Mr. Ministry. Me, how I want to do that, but I can't.
4: I'm confused.
0: Mopocho. South Africa, food in our way. Uncle Waffles. Nah.
4: Yes,
0: cowboy, you say. Crow, you say. Obi. Some people did a song. Go back. I'm about you. Or your colorist. I'm about to go back. Hey, colorist. So, guys. Oh, somebody's calling. We are done with the phone session, but let me pick your call. Hi, baby. Hello.
2: Aladdin.
0: Yeah? Aladdin, do you want to look at that? But let me Aladdin.
2: I'm not here.
0: Mempe.
2: I'm going to go.
0: Bring the goods. Bring the girl. Bring her.
4: She should bring the goods.
0: The birthday girl.
4: Ah.
0: Mm-hmm. Why am I supposed to okay? Mutu wana akuma dakul. Aladji na miss that. Aladji mekaden.
4: Ah.
0: Bo zenzele ma men kasa boyan men pesi kebia zenzele. Thank you.
4: Please. I'm not sure I can play it, but I'm trying to see.
0: You won't play the zenzele or the sika. The zenzele. The amna minu yejuma na evo kubo obinede. Okay. Maybe I want your mouth coffee and not to shank.
2: Hey,
0: very yellow. Hey, they gave birth to you.
4: Your mother has done what?
0: Sit down, sit down. Let me sing to you today. Which may shame my peers. Don't record me. Don't record me.
4: We are recording it.
0: Okay. Guys, it's Alfreda's birthday, okay? And I want to sing to her.

0: to you. 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Happy birthday to you, my love.
1: Thank you. I'm 21.
0: Oh, baby.
1: Oh no.
0: Won't go show you office.
1: No, I'm a big girl now.
0: Won't go show office are they? Equally Amber. Hey, equally put on put this by a bad B. Hey, Alfreda. Happy birthday to you.
1: Thank you so much. Happy
0: birthday to you. Happy birthday to you. Happy birthday
1: to you.
0: Yo. Yo. Next month, my fro. On the date, Deben. Late year 12. Next month, on the 10th, my fro, my fro video call, my show. Wow, pomu. So, wow, pomu, yeah. It's not quite a show one time.
1: No, no, everything.
0: 3 months or one.
2: No, no.
0: Hey, you are my former bono. Obet some day. Once we'll be out of your umbra. Obet some umbrabo. It's not quite a show one say.
1: Oh,
0: hey,
1: no.
0: I'm a fine girl. I shall win me.
1: I
0: shall
1: catch. I like to look good. Emma.
0: I'm young and I love to look dirty. Me, I'm not a pretty girl. Kakansamcham, tell me more. Tell me.
1: No, no.
0: Happy birthday to you.
1: Yeah.
0: May God bless
1: thank
0: you.
1: Thank you so much.
0: Nanyini chenanyeska bebre. Okay.
1: Amen. Okay. Thank you so much.
0: You're welcome,
1: really
0: my love. Excuse you, Joe. This girl told us, the girl with pony. But not this, your birthday. It's your birthday. I should wish you. Let me so she should bring her. It's not you that told me.
3: I remember.
0: You don't remember?
3: How mm. do you remember?
0: You. Alaji.
3: Thank you.
0: And I want to play with you. We play instrumental. All right, guys. Oh, guys, we are done. Put my time as I'm not picking any more phone calls. All right, so the winner for the listener's choice is playlist B. Okay. In the guest is no is playlist B. And so no 7132. Yo, my winner for the guesses. And then the listener's choice here, 5496. Thank you so much. Ram, let the birthday girl see me when she closes.
2: Hey,
0: on pass she. On be so shame.
2: Right now, no, you won't pass back.
0: Call the birthday girl to come and close my show for me. Friend, bra. Obi answer during the birthday. Yes. Bend your microphone, neka some neka. Bend you. Let him. I'm your best. I was some catching. It take one win. We could take any win. Welcome, welcome. I've been born and I start no way. I'm going to move. Ow. One. Now, my friend on video call next month. Obia Becham, the pro tracker. That's the end.
4: Miss Day, you're born next month. Maybe the band so be and start so to susu.
0: You. Yeah, see. It could take one win. You ain't susu more. You. I find it ten win. I'm young. Maybe I'm going to get a bad influence. I'm going to change some win. Trace some win. Chidim. Hey, Shay Shamirin. All right, guys, thank you so much. My job here is done. I found a way in for birthday girl. I found a way in for birthday girl. I found a way in for birthday girl. I found a way in for birthday girl. I found a way in for birthday girl. Do the intro for us.
1: Intro.
0: Hey, outro. Yeah, time, look, right. Sister. You.
1: Thank you for listening to Shout on Why.
0: You.
1: Catch you same time to do tomorrow.
0: Hey, Wando.
5: And upstairs.
4: Thank you.
5: Yo.
4: I'm on my way, though.
5: Where are you going?
4: I'm just going to see my friends.
5: Can I come with you?
4: No, thank you.
5: Number, maybe?
4: No, I'm good.
5: Is it?
4: Yeah, I'm good.
5: You want to come with
4: me? No, I'm good, thank you.
5: I can walk?
4: No.
5: No, it's fine. I mean, I'm here.
4: I'm good.
5: Are you sure?
4: I'm good.
5: I mean, I'm here.
6: Asi kalaga age manje sambe kanje. 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

0: Yo, let us pray. Father, please walk with us through the bad times as well as the good. May we be heard and understood from the suburbs to the hood. May you judge us by our heart. Please walk with us through the bad times as well as the good. May we be heard and understood from the suburbs to the hood. 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Give us the anointing to recognize the devil and his lies. If we keep our actions wise and our prayers sincere, our heads to the sky, you will diminish our fears. In Jesus' mighty name we have prayed. Amen and amen.
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Big shouts going out to DJ Shine over the mashup zone right here on the drive of your life, ladies and gentlemen, wherever you are. In a bit, phone lines will be activated for Push or Flush. Today we have Wendy Shea, vision our very own Last Maid with Bendova and Kintak. Tuned up nation with No Easy. Get ready to push your fave right here on the drive of your life. If you're on your way home, a very good evening going out to you. If you just got to work for a nice shift, good evening going out to you. The doctors and the nurses, special shouts going out to you. I mean, those who are doing their work diligently. Talking about the people who passionately take care of patients to be fine, not the people who patients to be rushed to your side and you'll be doing Snapchat and all that. No, Momon Kahumbi. Shout out to me, man, Omoa. To Dr. Tay, to Dr. Edu, I met some couple of doctors a few weeks ago, and I mean, they've been amazing. The way they'll even talk to you will give you hope. But some of them, they will be katacho or kratchali. Seriously. Some of the nurses don't even know how to communicate. It's very, very bad. Imagine you're a patient going through pain, excruciating pain, and some nurse somewhere just rubbishing, making it look like, no, Charlie, you have to say things that will make the person calm down and feel okay and know that there is hope at where he is or she is. So today, my special shouts going out to the nurses and doctors who are diligently doing their work very well. God bless all of you. So also, I just shout to the assistant supervisor who joined me. 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

0: 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Get served, ladies and gentlemen. We don't talk enough about how stressful it can be to figure out what nourishing breakfast to give kids every morning. That's why Milo All-in-One is such a great option. It has a creamy, delicious taste kids can't have enough of. But there is more to Milo All-in-One than just a milky, chocolatey taste that you know of. You have much goodness in one pack. So take your time, read the back of the pack, and see for yourself its important nutrients combined with malt for that support energy release, cocoa for that rich taste, and milk for calcium to support the mastic growth. So keep choosing Milo All-in-One, not just for that special taste, but also for the nourishing goodness. Milo, energy to go further. Ladies and gentlemen, after this break, we get ready for Push or Flush. Today, we have two giants representing. I mean, it's a feature, actually. So we have Wendy Shea featuring Last Mid with Bend Over, and Ken Sack featuring Dope Nation with Inno Easy. 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

0: Alright, so you've heard both songs. You have When the Shift Machine Last Minute Bend Over, Ken Sack pushing Dub Nation with Inno Easy. Whom are you pushing today? 0500-097979 or 0500-997979. Final belt on the show. Hello? Yes, sir. Welcome to the drive.
1: Thank you, sir.
0: Your name, sir?
1: Your boy,
0: yeah, boy, Wendy Shay, featuring Last Minute Bend Over, Sack of the Dub Nation, you know, easy.
1: Mr. Fanny, so I said, get them boots here.
0: Marty, thank you so much for calling. I appreciate that. Really. If you vote the 10 or you sack and Dub Nation, you know, easy. Thank you so much for calling. What about you two? Either I text or a call, I'm game. This one says, Christians feel entitled. They feel everyone has to accept their belief. There are over 200 religions and none disturbs you to accept what they believe. Okay, so this was about the digitrend, the things we're talking about. Benzema, all right, thank you so much for that. This one says, okay, the same thing. Benzema was asking me, what is wrong with Prosper? I'm sure you didn't listen to the show last week. Yeah, so we lost our brother last week. Prosper was sick, admitted for a while, and he left us, sadly, last week. So that's it, Benzema, in case you want to know. 0500-097979 or 0500-997979. Wendy Shay, featuring Last Minute Bend Over. Ken Sack, featuring Dub Nation, you know, easy. Who you to push? Let's double up, man. Do this in five and jump out. Push or flush? And the beautiful part is that both songs featured a Tardy superstar. Wendy Shay featured Last Minute and Sack featured Dub Nation. We have our people rapping in there. So who you to push right now? Either a text or a call, I'm game, man. Keep them coming right away. Bend Over, Wendy Shay featuring Last Minute. You know, easy. Ken Sack featuring Dub Nation. Oh, yo, these songs are big out there. Let's make this easy, man. Make this easy for me. Let me jump out. Shouts going out to Ajelebi Dako inside the nation's capital, streaming online. Big love going out to you, soldier. Hello? Blackla, welcome to the drive. Your name, sir? Bahamo, I have Wendy Shay, Bend Over, Ken Sack, you know, easy. King Sack, you know, easy. All right, thank you so much, Trevor Humble. It was great meeting you in person last week, man. Trevor Humble actually took us to the late Prosper's house to go greet the family. I mean, he came to the office to pick all of us. Shouts going out to you, man. That was big love. 0500-097979 or 0500-997979. This is Push or Flush, a segment created on the show for you to either push or flush. If you push, it means you love the song, so we should keep it up in the playlist. If you flush, it means you should go down the drain. You don't like the song. Simple as ABC. Are you pushing or you flushing? Ken Sack featuring Dub Nation, you know, easy. Wendy Shay featuring Last Minute, Bend Over. You say you know easy or you don't want Bend Over. Which is which? Link up right away. Still the drive of your life with PM doing a talk and DJ Shino doing a play on production. It's Quinglinet. We have 4 more minutes to jump out of sessions or wherever you are. If you feel the vibe, let's hear from you. And I have this person here feeling the vibe. Hello?
2: Blackla,
0: welcome to the drive.
2: Thank you.
0: Name, please.
2: McCain,
0: I have Ken Sack featuring Dub Nation, you know, easy. Wendy Shay, Last Minute, Bend Over.
2: Wendy Shay, Last Minute, Bend Over.
0: That's a bad boy and a bad girl vibe. Thank you so much, man. 18 plus. Parental guidance is advised on that jam, man. 2 more to go. Wendy Shay, Last Minute, Bend Over. Ken Sack, Dub Nation, you know, easy. Either I text or I call, 2 more to go. I'm there for you any which ways, man. Yeah. Double up, link up, vote now, and let's go. Hello?
3: Blackla,
0: welcome to the drive.
3: Thank you, my brother.
0: Your name, sir? Oh, Charlie, big love to everybody out there, man. Your name, sir?
3: Emia.
0: Hey, see this man, Angazasasira.
3: Blackla.
0: Black la. No, no, no. Ah, mamen te unke. Pick that. You get a number. You got my number. I beg, link up, Hit me up in my DM on social. Moko vibe. What's up? Oh, bunu muna ade. I was having a conversation with some boy, you know. I just when the shape between last mate bend over. See this man say I caught trip, no, this I let trip. No, I won't book you seat, no. I would go where the 33 seater bus, and they have like 20 seats booked already. So we have some few to go, like 13 seats left. So better book your seat and let's go. See this man says, "Ale, your boyfriend, you remember booking the seat? Look sharp." And we even have an early bird ticket. I'll be telling you about that in a bit. This one says, "Bend over by last mate." So it is when the share between last mate. Yeah. So that's the difference. When the share nyom no feature last mate. But that's the result. So when the share between last mate had 3, and Ken Sack between Dope Nation with the Noisy had 2. Wow. I felt this would be an easy chop for Ken Sack, but Charlie, when the share in the last mate at chair, I was here, bend over. Shine out, drop a little skill.

Big love, join us as superstars. Big jam right in. To you, join us on the show. I appreciate all of you. It's been a good session, man. The motivation and money-making man, this edition of The Drive is always epic. And yeah, I made it possible. Like I say all the time, spending 4 hours of a day with us on The Drive is no joke. It basically shows that you love PM, you love Shino, you love YFM. That's why you always do that. And we don't take that for granted. You are the real MVP. Coming up next, SY Lounge with Mena and DJ QBs. Are you my friend on socials? Let's be frank here. Yeah? My handle is at PM the Finest MC. 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Stay safe, stay positive. God bless our homeland, Ghana. And make Africa great and strong. Still blinded by your grace. Have a good night. Blackla!

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4: 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This your boy SARKODRE. Sack of the open of Paul Biddy. And you guys are tuned in, listening to DJ Q Beats. Keep it locked. 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

0: 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It's DJ Cubit.
1: Plan B, be safe. 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What's up, my people? This is Kwesi Atta. 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

0: for tuning into the big 197.9 FM. I don't keep some for you. We also say a very big shout out to God. Oh Lord. Well, thank you. Well, how are you, brothers? How are you, my friend? Yeah, the cherry and pon young couple one say, yeah, then I say, yes, she would din and when yam. Womaya man, you know, one pempers one, you know, baby, do they? Razze, damn bride is really baby, yay. 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Amen. Yano ase. 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